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0: Man, we checking in on the Best Friend Friday, coming to do two things.
1: What's that, Ink?
0: Play these hits. Make sure these hits do not stop.
1: Dang you.
0: Friday. Come on, tap in. What is...
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3: Hey, yo. My name's DJ. St. Louis. Calling from Houston. Yeah,
4: me
3: posted on the corner.
4: Hey, yo, it's your boy Kel calling out that 334, the Gunk Town King. Hey, I want to give a shout out to DJ Mrs. and Incognito posted on the corner, coming straight out of the gunk.
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6: 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You already know what it is. Break it
7: 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Taking a look inside the box with Bryson Tiller.
6: 5 interesting things about myself. 1. I'm from Louisville, Kentucky. 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I'm a nerd. 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I'm obsessed with chocolate chip cookies. 4. Grand Theft Auto is my favorite game of all time. 5. I was sleeping in my car when I dropped Don't. 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
1: Child.
0: We came to work do two things.
1: What's that, Ink?
0: Play these hits.
1: And to make you
0: a winner.
1: Every time. I'm sorry.
0: Hey, if you want to know where to spot at, tap in with us. We'll add you to the close friends on Instagram.
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0: How you love that?
1: New music on the way. Request on the way. Y'all already blowing the phone lines up. Dang.
0: All right, stick by your radio, man, because one thing's for sure, two things for certain.
1: Ain't nobody playing more hits than us, man.
0: Man, and we are taking requests right now at 1-844-426-POTC. Let's check the voicemail and see if anybody tapping in with us. Be strong.
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3: 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Lady K, and I want to give a shout-out to London Amore Virgin Hair located in Detroit, Michigan. Thank you. Bye. Love y'all. Great show. Post it on the corner.
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1: All right, man. You got a song you want to hear? You know somebody celebrating a birthday because it is Libra season.
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4: What up, nigga? I thought you answered the phone, and I'm here talking to your damn voice. It ain't even you. Incognito, I hear you playing everybody's music. I'm posted on the corner, but I don't hear none about the Puerto Rican prison. Do I need to pull up on you and make it do what it do? What's good? What's good? Let's do it like it's your B-Day. Stop tripping. Stop hating. I'm here with you posted in the corner. Where the f*** you at? Answer your phone. Incognito. Incognito, are you there? Did you answer? This
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2: Tyler, what's going on, Incognito?
0: Man, you got it, brother. Where you posted on the corner at?
2: I'm over at Gwinnett with it, Northside.
1: I know, that's right. I got a topic of the day. What is the best or worst lie you came up with to get out of trouble with the police?
2: I told them that my baby mama, she was having the baby right there at that moment, which is why I was speeding.
0: Come on, phone. I like that.
1: They got to let. Did you still get a ticket, bro?
2: Oh, no. You let me go.
1: Okay, period.
0: All right, man, keep us turned up. We ain't have no job without you.
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2: 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I don't get caught.
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0: believe in me? 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
0: No, a mother pressure. 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
1: Hey, what's up? This is Victoria calling from Harford County.
2: For sure, Harford County in the beauty. Woo-hoo. You're pretty smart.
1: I think so.
2: Okay, that's all we ask.
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4: Deanna.
2: What's up, Deanna? Where you posted on the corner at?
4: I'm in Atlanta.
2: A-T-L-A-N-T-A-G-A.
4: Yes.
2: Let me hear you say, post it on the corner.
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4: 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A-C-C-O-M-M-D-A-T.
2: Yeah, and you didn't say that the first time, and you ain't doing it in 5 seconds.
4: All right.
2: Come on with me now.
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1: Post it on the corner. 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
2: Me.
1: What's up, girl? Where you posting on the corner at?
2: In Wake Forest.
1: Wake Forest!
2: In the house, yes.
1: You ready to play number one game show on the radio?
2: I'm ready.
3: Okay, in 5 seconds, spell the word accommodate.
2: Accommodate.
3: That's me.
2: 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A. No, O. D-A-T-E.
3: You was close.
2: No. Drop one C. I'm sorry.
1: I mean.
3: No, you was right. You was right with the double C.
2: I was right. 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
3: You was right with the double C. It's A-C-C-O-M-M-O-D-A-T.
2: Didn't I say that?
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1: No. You didn't say that? 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
2: 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Your boy Bistro posted on the corner. And of course, this is your Daily Post. And now, listen, if you grew up watching A Different World, you're going to love this. Dwayne Wayne and Ron Johnson are back together. That's right. Kadeem Hardison and Daryl M. Bell have reunited for a weekly podcast, taking fans beyond the scenes of one of the most iconic black sitcoms ever. That's right. And listen, 30-some years later, Dwayne still got them flip-up glasses. Ron probably still owes somebody some money. And hey, Hillman College gave us more life lessons than some of us in that real college life. Be on the lookout for that. And make sure you follow Posted on the Corner at POTC.live on Instagram. And yes, me, your boy Bistro at Bistro. That's B-E-E-S-T-R-O-H. That's your Daily Post for now. And do know this, I'ma always keep you posted.
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0: Man, we checking in on the Best Friend Friday, coming to do two things.
1: What's that, Ink?
0: Play these hits. Make sure these hits do not stop.
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3: 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So stand up for your beliefs and values. If you're not happy with the current state of affairs, do something about it. 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Take a stand. There's power in numbers, and together we can shape the future. Exercise your right and honor those who came before us.

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1: I'm DJ Missy.
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1: What's that, Ink?
0: Play these hits.
1: And to make you
0: a winner.
1: Every time. I'm sorry.
0: Hey, if you want to know where to spot at, tap in with us. We'll add you to the close friends on Instagram.
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0: How you love that?
1: New music on the way. Requests on the way. Y'all already blowing the phone lines up. Dang.
0: All right. 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

0: 10. Girl, you a 10, girl, you a 10, girl, you a 10. Girl, you a 10, girl, you a 10, girl, you a 10.
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6: 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It ain't even you, Incognito. I hear you playing everybody music. I'm posted on the corner, but I don't hear none about the Puerto Rican princess. Do I need to pull up on you and make it do what it do? What's good? 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Let's do it like it's your B-Day. Stop tripping. Stop hating. I'm here with you posted in the corner. Where the f*** you at? 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Incognito. Incognito, are you there? Did you answer? This
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2: Tyler, what's going on, Incognito?
0: Man, you got it, brother. Where you posted on the corner at?
2: I'm over at Gwinnett with it, Northside.
1: I know, that's right. I got a topic of the day. What is the best or worst lie you came up with to get out of trouble with the police?
2: Ooh, I told them that my baby mama, she was having the baby right there at that moment, which is why I was speeding.
0: Come on, phone. I like that.
1: They gotta let. Did you still get a ticket, bro?
2: Oh, no. You let me go.
1: Okay, period.
0: All right, man, keep us turned up. We ain't have no job without you.
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0: 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I'm Jayla Mache, and I'm just so excited leaving the Chris Brown and Usher tour. I mean, what a freaking show, okay? They gave what I was expecting. They pulled through. It was an amazing show. I mean, to see Tank, Mario, and Eric perform was amazing. Like, 10 out of 10. If you're leaving the show, make sure that you drive home safe. I got more to talk about, man, because they shut it down. So make sure you keep it locked right here on 97 out of Vox.
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1: So here it is. Right now, right here, we are victims of attack by some we know, but many more nameless and faceless people living in the shadows. The first defense of both sides is usually to act as if it never happened. Then, the perpetrators start disagreeing with each other about the particulars of the attack, sometimes calling it victimless. The time is now to bring the attack to a halt. We must stand up and use our vote this November to declare that we are no longer going to allow ourselves to be victims. We must be heard. You must vote this November in order to stop the assault on us, because the reality is we are the ones who are battered and bruised.
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I bet that's exactly how them girls felt being on stage with Usher and freaking Chris Brown. I'm jealous, man. It's 97.9 The Vox. I'm Jayla Vashay. We're going to do a recap on that show coming up in a couple of minutes. First, we got to tap in with Glow.

0: got your girl every time, Cardi B Lotto on 97.9 Vice, H-Town's number one hip-hop and R&B station. I'm J-Lo Bashay, and I just left. Well, I left a little minute ago because I had to beat the traffic, but that R&B only tour, I mean, it for me, I really was a fan of Usher more than Chris Brown, only because I went to the Breezy Bowl last year, but, and it's something about them brown skins. Usher just looked so good on stage. I'd be like, woo, man, that's my man, that's my man, that's my man. But we gotta talk about our favorite parts, right? One of my favorites was Tank. Tank ain't got no business being that goddamn fine on stage. I mean, is he married? What's T on Tank? What would you rate the concert if you even, would you give it, what do you rate it 1 out of 10? Me, I'll probably give it like an 8. I just seem like it was a lot going on, but we're going to keep talking about it coming up next on 97.9 The Vox.
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Bad, Rich the Kid on 97.9 of Ice. I'm J-Lo Bashay. If you was at the R&B only tour, you seen that Slim Thug came out. And if you didn't know, he's bringing that car show back. And guess what? 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I'm going to tell you more information coming up at 110 on 97.9.

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dark skin country, oh, gathered at the mud, 6-1-0, thug, oh. 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Hit her, making them play, stacking that pay. Buy me whatever I want, oh. Hit her, 3-pointers on the chain, fresh new jack.

He be in heels, we can go bottle for bottle in this junk. Strip club stunt, I'ma stunt hard. 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Our miss is one of one. Fall in love every time we link. He got me sprung.com. 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Yeah, we both outside. That's my type.

0: Uzi Vert on 97.9 Vibes, H-Town's number one hip-hop and R&B station. I'm Jayla Mache, and if you like me, I be wondering if him and JT still together. And it's confirmed that they are. They posted a picture not too long ago. Now, let's get into some business, okay? Because Slim Thug was brought on stage today by Usher. And if you didn't know, Slim Thug also is bringing back the biggest car show in Houston, Texas. And look, we got the hookup for you, okay? This event is going down on November 22nd, okay, at the Reliant Arena. Of course, he gonna bring his friends to come and perform for us. I'm talking about Zero, Paul Wall, Mike Jones, Akiki, Kurt Cobain, and more. Now, right now, tickets are on sale for $9.79, okay? 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

What's really going on? I'm finna tell you, okay? I know we had the R&B tour tonight. You're not gonna hear me stop talking about it because I had an amazing time. But we also have somebody else that's a Neo Trap Soul that's coming to Houston. And I cannot wait because we're giving away some tickets for it. So you make sure you keep it locked right here on 97.9.

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0: 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I want somebody to crave me just like that. It's 97.9 The Vice, H-Towns, everyone, hip-hop and R&B station. I'm Jayla Bashay. And look, we got another hookup for you, okay? Because you know we got them coming all the time. This one right here is for all my Bryson Tiller fans. If you love Bryson Tiller, if you didn't know, he's going to be in Houston next Thursday, October 15th. You know, it's the Neo Trap Soul Tour. Is going to be at Cynthia Woods Mitchell Pavilion. And all you have to do right here for your chance to go see him for free, text the word box, B-O-X, to the number 24042 for your chance to win. 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Well, I almost forgot what our website is called, man. That's crazy. Coming up in 6.5 minutes. It's one of our favorite songs, okay? It's by Cardi B, but you got to keep listening to find out which one on 97.9 The Box.
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12: There's some allegations as well from Suge Knight that claims that Tupac's mother, after he passed away, they had him cremated and arranged for his ashes to be smoked.
13: They were smoking on that Tupac?
12: That's what Suge Knight
14: claims.
12: Suge
14: be making some outrageous claims.
13: I don't think people really did that. I remember they did that in that movie, Ha Ha.
12: And then the man came back to life and was helping him cheat on the test.
13: Yeah.
12: Because he was smart, but he had passed away. I mean, this is just something crazy to even say. And to say that his mother orchestrated it, bro.
14: Come on now.
12: This trial is getting wild. I'm not even going to lie to you. We'll keep you updated as things
13: That'd
12: develop.
13: That'd be a cool thing.
14: What?
13: Y'all smoke on some mind if the time come.
12: We might start talking like JQ. They're going to say, what the hell's wrong with you?
14: How would you sound if
12: you
14: hit?
12: We got the spirit of JQ in us.
14: If you hit that JQ, how would you
12: 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Oh, yeah, Pippa. We back, baby. Oh, Shim Shimmer with the drip, so it don't trip, don't slip. They thought they could take a pimp out, but I'm still up in their mouth. Hey, thank you.
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nothing about a conservative regular girl that still can beat a thoroughest. 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

all searching for a man. But I need, well, I don't know about y'all, but I am, okay? I need a good one, okay? Like Usher. Because I still got a crush on him after watching today. If you wasn't there and you're going to tomorrow's show, there's a lot of things that I can, like, update you on. First of all, the show is, like, what, 4 or 5 hours, okay? So you don't got to worry about being there on time. I heard the doors open at 5:30. I think the show started, like, around maybe 8:30 p.m., 9-ish. Yeah, it was pushed back. And you ain't leaving there until, like, midnight. Hopefully tomorrow they might start on time. But I'm going to give you, like,

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0: 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I got way too much. 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
1: AZ Chike and Tyler the Creator, 97 Out of Box. I'm Jay LaVashay. I just want to give a shout out to all the Libras out there and my Uncle Bubba. His birthday just passed. So happy birthday. And here is I Love Her by Glorilla on 97 Out of Box. And I got some tickets on the way.

0: on the box. That's My Move, DJ XO featuring Quiet Money Dodd. They was both on my Freestyle Friday, so make sure that you go to 97 on the box and check both of them out. Okay, now look, Slim Thug. I don't know if you heard, but if you ain't heard, you just got in your car, you've been not listening to the radio, the car show is back in motion in Houston, Texas. 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And this have other celebrities and performers that's coming. I'm talking about Zero Paul Wall, Mike Jones, Lil Kiki, Kurt Cobain. I mean, I haven't seen him perform in so long. So this is exciting. It's happening November 22nd. At the Reliant Arena. 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

0: How freaky, freaky like the one that's ever made you feel, yeah.
1: One of the best concerts I went to was 37 Nana Vibes. I'm Jayla Mishay. That's actually my time for tonight. You can follow me on Instagram if you want at Jayla Mishay. It's J-A-L-A-M-A-S-H-A-Y. I'll be back tomorrow because it's going to be Sunday. Right now, here is Dance With Me, Bruno Mars.

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0: I'm from Louisville, Kentucky. Started recording when I was like 6.
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0: I'm a nerd. I like sci-fi movies a lot.
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1: Hey, yo, this is D.O. Hughley. There is an election coming up. 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

Solar Eclipse, Drake 97 on the box. It's your boy J Mac on this Saturday morning. Oh, you want to see some cars? You want to see some performances? You want to see some great artists? Well, I will tell you how you can win some tickets to Big Slim's car show. Right now, it's like that. Future, right here on the box.

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2: So, I typed a text to a girl I used to see, saying that

Come equipped with rearview mirrors, they dip as quick as they can. The atmosphere is now ripped. I'm so like a pip, I'm glad it's night. So the light from the sun would not burn me on my bum when I shoot the moon. High jump the broom like a preemie out the womb. My partner yelling too soon, don't do it. Reconsider, read some litter. Sure on the subject, you sure? Get, you know we got your back like chiropractic. If that do you dirty, we'll wipe hot sours in detergent. Now hurry, hurry, go on to the altar. I know you ain't a pimp, but pimp, remember what I taught you. Keep your heart, three stacks. Keep your heart, hey, keep your heart, three stacks. Keep your heart, man, these girls are smart. Three stacks, these girls are smart. Play your part.

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5: There's some allegations as well from Suge Knight that claims that Tupac's mother, after he passed away, they had him cremated and arranged for his ashes to be smoked.
6: They were smoking on that Tupac?
5: That's what Suge Knight claims.
7: Suge be making some outrageous claims.
6: I didn't think people really did that. I remember they did that in that movie, Ha Ha.
5: And then the man came back to life and was helping him cheat on the test.
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5: Because he was smart, but he had passed away. 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And to say that his mother orchestrated it, bro.
7: Come on now.
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6: That'd be a cool thing.
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5: 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Hey, thank you.
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Jumpman, Drake, Future, Danny Silva, and the Boxes. Your boy J Mac. 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
1: The Time, Kirk Franklin, Glorilla, and Something Out of the Box. 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

So good, Janae Aiko, Kendrick Lamar, Nate Sullivan on the Box. It's your boy, Jay Mack. And yes, she used to sing background vocals for B2K. Look at her. She got her own hits now. Right now is Janice Drake on the Box.

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0: Risk It All, 979 The Box. It's your boy, J Mac. Coming up, this artist, all they want to do is sing a lullaby with Usher. That's it. Keep it locked.
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2: I confess it's like I'm preaching, delving to you like the real.
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Lullaby, Jaden Usher. And speaking of Usher, he's in town tonight. 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

0: get up with me. 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
1: 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It's your boy Jay Mack, and Kanye will be in town October 31st. Halloween. Hopefully you got your tickets. Now coming up, this young lady, well, she had one of the most viral songs on TikTok, and you get to hear it next.
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3: 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Break it
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Pink Blush, Dolly Bay, 97.9 The Box. It's your boy J Mac on this Saturday. How y'all doing out there? Y'all feeling great? All J Mac want to do is love y'all better. So hit your boy, Official J Mac Worldwide, so I can send love to you. All right? Right now, it's Love You Better. Future, right here on The Box.

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0: 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And they're in a BMW, and they're riding around the city. They're talking about his new single. 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
11: You know, Dr. Harrison, one thing I realize that people don't like to go to the dentist because they're a little embarrassed, right? 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
12: Absolutely. 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
14: I'm Catherine Thomas, Democratic judge for Harris County's 184th Criminal District Court. In Harris County, Republicans say Democratic judges are soft on crime. Republicans will take a high-profile case or an unfortunate, tragic situation and make it political. But the truth is, Harris County's bail system is shaped by the Republican legislature in Austin. Judges, whether Democrat or Republican, all follow the same Texas laws, Texas bail statutes, and Constitution. Republicans claiming to be tough on crime was never about safety. It was about scaring you into the voting booth. Republicans won't tell you that crime is down under Democratic judges. Homicides are down by 36.4%. Sexual assaults are down by 29.9%. Robberies are down by 34%. Check the data and not the rhetoric. Re-elect me, Judge Catherine Thomas, for judge of the 184th Criminal District Court.
15: Local ad paid for by the Judge Catherine Thomas campaign.

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5: So it seems like her friend is definitely content with not being in first class with her. But, of course, the internet was in an uproar. I seen the comments. People were like, look, we love the James family down. But this is tricky because if your man is damn near, I believe he's a billionaire.
6: Hey, the key word, your man. Not her.
5: Oh, my God.
6: Not her. She doesn't have LeBron's
5: What's
6: money.
5: Yours is mine. Let me clear that up right now. Whatever money Miss Savannah James needs, I guarantee. To you, LeBron giving it to
7: that's
5: her.
7: That's how you stay wealthy because you just don't be passing out money like that.
5: Guys, I definitely think LeBron can pass out some money and be okay. I'm not getting in their family business.
7: How you gonna get in that man's pocket?
5: Have y'all seen? It's LeBron James. We're talking about one of the greatest athletes of all time. So damn near right under Michael. Some people think he's next to Michael Jordan. He's got enough money.
7: And it's his money, even though that's his wife. That's just like my wife. I'm a multi-millionaire. My wife telling me that my friend going on trip. Give me some extra
5: JQ,
7: money to
5: yes,
7: pay
5: you
7: for
5: would if you had $1 billion and your wife said, "Baby, I need you to pay for a seat for the dog, and me and my best friend we're gonna sit in first together. The dog gonna be in the middle, my friend gonna be here. JQ's paying.
7: I might do it one time.
5: I told you.
6: No, this is something that happens all the time.
5: She's not talking about all the time. We're just talking about
7: one
5: time.
7: They travel out with the
6: They travel all the time. I saw the whole thing.
7: But see, here's the thing. I would really think about who I'm dealing because you do it one time, it's like a cat. Once you feed a cat, they keep on coming back to your house.
5: What type of cats you got by your house?
6: Oh, he used to feed them cats back in the day.
7: I had to clean up them cats.
5: Oh, my God.
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Man, I need Olivia Dean, 97.9 The Box. It's your boy, Jay Mack. This is one of my favorite songs. If you see my Instagram captions, I always put this song under a beautiful woman. Should I be singing the song? I do not know. Right now, it's Lover Girl, Megan Thee Stallion.

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1: 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It's hot right now. Coming up, this artist said, you know what? You only need this. And if you're a lady and you got this, you might not even have to pull out your purse.
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10: I did not know that this happened this past weekend. 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
11: Oh, I knew about that.
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12: Yeah, that's why he's been so tired.
10: 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Was people really naked?
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11: 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Man. I was just peeping.
10: 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Well, I'm probably sure there's no videos of this. 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What part of Houston can you ride naked in?
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12: 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That. He would. 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
11: What?
12: 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That is so crazy.
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22: Exactly. 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

0: 97 Out of the Box, A-Shaw, and Double One Hip Hop and R&B Station. Keisha Nicole checking in. Happy a Saturday. How you feeling? It's a beautiful day in the city, man. Gorgeous day. I'm still trying to recover from night one of Usher and Chris Brown concert. If you go into the show tonight, I got to give you the rundown on the time you need to be there, the time you need to be in your seat, what time it start, what time it finish, because you don't want to miss any of that show. Usher and Chris Brown did their thing. Oh my gosh. Shout out to Tank, Mario, Eric Bellinger. They came out, killed it too. I'll give you the rundown today, all right? But listen, I got your chance to win on the show today. Tickets to go see Bryson Tiller. He's going to be over at Cynthia Woods Mitchell Pavilion on Thursday for the Neo Trap Soul Tour. So I'm going to have that keyword for you to win those tickets. You want to hear something? 713-621-0979. We're going to catch a vibe right here on 97.9 The Box.
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Risk It All, 97 Out of the Box. Keisha, Nicole. 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And guess what? 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

0: 97 Out of the Box, H-Town, number one hip hop and R&B station, Keisha Nicole. Lexi, what up, baby?
1: Keisha, I got a question. Have you already did tickets?
0: Guess what?
1: What?
0: I have not done it yet.
1: Oh, God, I see. You
0: play
1: too much.
0: I wasn't trying to scare you. I was going to let you know, like, you still have a chance to win state tickets today.
1: Okay, awesome. Thank you, love.
0: As a matter of fact, let's do these Bryson Tiller tickets right now, okay? He's in the city Thursday. He's going to be over at Cynthia Woods Mitchell Pavilion for the Neo Trap Soul Tour. Hold on, but also, my man Ty Dolla $ign going to be there as well. That keyword is box. Text the keyword BOX to 24042 to see my man Bryson Tiller live in concert. Good luck. Listen, it's Saturday, so you know we do nothing but day party brunch vibes on Saturday. Got that little baby Dead Fresh covered up for you. Plus your request. You can always slide in my DM on Instagram at Keisha Nicole. Let me know what you want to hear, and I got you. 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

H-Town's number one hip hop and R&B station. Keisha Nicole, hey, listen, last night, Usher, Chris Brown, night one over at Reliant. I got to give you the rundown on that show because everybody was in the building, and I got somebody in the building coming up.

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2: What's up, though? 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

0: Out the Box 8 Challenge, number one hip-hop and R&B station, Keisha Nicole. So last night, Usher Chris Brown R&B tour over at Reliant. When I say one of the best R&B shows I've been to in a really, really long time, I know tonight is night two, right? And there were so many people in the building. Of course, Eric Bellinger, Tank, Mario. And then it was a point when DJ Fresh was like, hey, I got somebody special in the building. And I looked, and it was Shine. And the crowd went crazy when he dropped Shine's record. What's up? Welcome to the show, Shine.
1: How are you doing, Keisha Nicole?
0: I'm great, man. How you feeling?
1: I mean, I feel great to be in the great state of Texas, and in particular, H-Town. Mm-hmm. The weather's sweet.
0: Uh-huh.
1: You know, the breeze is blowing nice. Yeah, a lot of beautiful people were at the concert last night.
0: A lot of beautiful people.
1: Man, I was really impressed. And yeah, it was a great show, great energy.
0: Mm-hmm.
1: Yeah.
0: Man, Shine, we've been sitting here talking because we've been hanging out for a little while right now. Shine played me some records. I'm going to talk about that in a second. I got to do this real quick. I got to do this right now because let's take them back real quick, Shine. Because when Fresh dropped it, I said, oh my God.
1: I was a little startled in the crowd. You acted so...
0: They went crazy over this. What? Yeah. Let's get into it real quick.

0: music right there. Legendary record. 97 Out of the Box, A-Shawn, number one hip hop and R&B station. Keisha Nicole. I got Shawn himself in the building. Ran into him yesterday over at the Chris Brown and Usher tour. A-Shawn, what do you remember about making that record right there? Like, what is something that sticks out to you when you created that song?
1: That was an incredible experience. And there was so much at stake. Because, you know, Bad Boy was going through a transition. Mm-hmm. And it was all or nothing. You know, the company had lost its biggest stars. Mace left. B.I.G. passed away, God bless his soul. The Lox left. Mm-hmm. It was only me. Black Rob, rest his soul.
0: Yes.
1: You know, I think he had come out right before me, but we were like the last standing. Mm. So everything relied on that record. So it's like if I didn't make hit records,
0: yeah,
1: I was finished. But I couldn't make the shiny suit hit records,
0: yeah,
1: or whatever pop records. Mm-hmm. Bad Boy was known for doing in the rap era that, you know, they dominated. I had to come with me. I had to be me. Mm-hmm. And so it was tough. But it was great. And to have Barrington Levy on the record, mm-hmm. who is like a Caribbean icon,
0: yeah,
1: and someone that I grew up listening to in Brooklyn, which is like Little Caribbean, yeah, it was incredible. But yeah, there was so much at stake. I had to give
0: everything
1: I had
0: to revive. Not that Bad Boy was dead, but to revive that what was going on
1: but
0: in that
1: even
0: area.
1: For me,
0: yeah, for yourself.
1: For me,
0: yeah,
1: right?
0: Yeah, yeah, because so it was do or die. Yeah.
1: It was, yeah. Yeah. I mean, obviously, yeah, if I didn't make hits, I wouldn't even come out.
0: Yo, Shawn is hanging out with me right now. We got more all the way. Listen, it's a lot going on in the city this weekend, so you definitely want to tap in right here on 97 Out of the Box.
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2024, 2024, you got the same agenda. You run to Atlanta when you need a check balance. 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

0: Watch 97 Out of the Box, A-Town's number one hip-hop and R&B station. Keisha Nicole, a lot of stars in the city for the Usher Chris Brown tour last night. Man, Reliant. So, Slim Thug, Bumby, come out with Usher. You got to go see the video on my Instagram, at Keisha Nicole. Then there was a part where DJ Fresh introduced Shine and dropped Bad Boys. And the crowd went crazy. The response, I knew, you know what I'm saying, is the classic record, but I was so blown away by the response. Shine is hanging out with me right now.
1: It's so beautiful in H-Town. I said that before, I'll say it again. Happy to be here. I'm going to be performing in Houston soon, but I got some dates coming up in Dallas at the House of Blues on the 25th. And ACL in Austin on the 23rd, I believe.
0: Man, recently Travis Scott redid your song, Bad Boys, and threw Glorilla on there and named it Shine. Then you played me three records when you came in here with Swiss Beats. There's one with you and Dre that go crazy. What do all this mean to you now?
1: I thank God that I have the gift to create at a high level. I've been through hell, and that gift was, in a way, suspended throughout that hell. And I'm on the other side now, so I'm in heaven, so to speak. I believe that we can create our heaven here on earth. And yes, it's heaven for me to be able to create with a Dr. Dre, with a Swiss Beats, with a RZA, with a Timberland, with a Hit-Boy, with a Boy Wonder. With a Polo to Don, with a Heat Makers. It's really, you know, Swiss, we worked together when my first album came out. He actually called me to do a song for him right before I went in, right before I was wrongfully incarcerated. he called me to do what ended up being a song called Shine. It was on his, he did a compilation. I put it on The Godfather Buried Alive as well. I went in and this was Swiss Beats.
0: Yeah.
1: So Swiss Beats, DMX, Hard Knock Life album.
0: Ooh.
1: Like he was, he was Swiss.
0: Yeah.
1: He's still Swiss. And so for him to call and ask me to do a record was incredible. I did a record right on the spot. He played me the beat. I listened to the beat. Just kept listening to the beat. I went in and the record came out great. So we have a history. You know, Dr. Dre, I believe my leadership in Belize and the things that I was doing as far as philanthropy, coupled with the discography, the Shine album, The Godfather Buried Alive, made the compelling case for him to even meet with me. But then when we met and I gave him the vision as far as what I was doing as far as philanthropy and trying to develop my nation, that's when he got into who I was as a person, and then the music came from that. Then it was like, all right,
0: yeah, listen, I think it speaks to who you are as a person, Shine. It's been so many years. Again, you mentioned being wrongfully convicted and everything, and you're going to talk about these things in your new records. I appreciate you coming through. More on the way, because we're not done. It's 97 Out of the Box. Last call. 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

stage last night. I thought I wasn't even supposed to be watching it. 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I was like, am I supposed to be seeing this right now? 97.9 The Vox, Keisha Nicole. If you have a chance to go to the R&B tour tonight for night two, make sure you do that. On the way, your chance to win tickets to see Bryson Tiller. He's at Cynthia Woods Mitchell Pavilion this Thursday. It's 97.9 The Vox.

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1: I was calling to see, when are you guys giving out Box Killer tickets?
0: Let's do it right now. Text Box, B-O-X, to 24042.
1: Okay, you said You said 2-4-0-4-2.
0: The keyword going to be Box, B-O-X.
1: Okay. Thank you.
0: Do it right now. He's going to be in the city on Thursday over at Cynthia Woods and Mitchell Pavilion. Also, Ty Dolla $ign. So we blowing out tickets all weekend long today. Listen, we going out this year with a bang with all these concerts, okay? And I know stuff is expensive, gas, expensive, groceries. That's why we taking care of you with all these tickets. And last night, again, this show for Usher and Chris Brown just blew me away. Everybody in town. Also, my brother Incognito posted on the Kona.
2: Cole?
0: You on what, 7 to midnight?
2: You got to know it, man. Show so good. So nice you got to see it twice. Tell me about it last night. What should I expect tonight?
0: Listen, tonight if you're going to the show, now I'm not going to lie, I got a pass at about 8 o'clock. I got a call to pull up right to the show. And I got there like 8:30. I'm like, all right, let me pull up right now. I got there till like 8:30. Right when we got in about 9, the show officially started. But now my man DJ Fresh goes on about 7:30. Okay, so if you want that pregame, that vibe, you don't want to be stuck in traffic, I will get there early if I can. And then I feel like the show was like, what, 3 hours long?
2: Wow.
0: It's like 3 hours long.
2: Shout out DJ Fresh. I know he had that thing rocking.
0: Oh my gosh. Went crazy. And then my favorite part, I loved the Chris Brown and Usher part. My favorite part had to be though when Tank, Mario, Eric Bellinger came out and did they solos. Yes. I mean, the crowd went crazy.
2: It's a legendary night.
0: It's a legendary R&B night. And then last night when, I mean, Usher brought out Slim Thug. He brought out Bumby. Like, it was just, tonight, you never know who's going to pull up to the show.
2: Okay, then. I like that. I'm excited. So about 8:30, my save time.
0: Yeah. Make sure you in your seat by 8:30. I will say that. Okay. And use the bathroom if you can before you go to the bathroom. Lies. It's got a long. I ain't going to hold you.
2: Ladies out there. The ladies outside.
0: Oh my. Houston got the most beautiful women, though. You so you lying. Know. Come on.
2: Yeah, PTSO.
0: Listen. And you know they're going to be at the show. So I would go single if I went.
2: How you talk like that?
0: I mean, it could be a little day night, but if you try to catch something, man.
2: Yeah.
0: You gotta just go out there single, all right? We got more all the way right here on 97 Out of the Box.
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7: 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Make sure you ask for my girl, Mrs. Sean. 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
3: 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Amber Mawson, what's your best advice for somebody who's just been in a wreck?
11: Well, that's easy, Keisha. Get a police report and take pictures.

0: Yes, that new Drake, Don Toliver, Solar Eclipse, 97.9 The Box, A-Shawn's number one hip-hop and R&B station, Keisha Nicole. Hey, speaking of being from Texas, I got a legend right here that's from Texas, Houston to be exact. I got to see him last night at the Usher Chris Brown show. I looked back, yeah. I said, oh, wait a minute, Brian Michael Cox here behind me.
1: What's up, what's up, what's up, H-Town, what's happening?
0: Welcome home.
1: Yeah, thank you.
0: Welcome back home.
1: I'm always... always a pleasure to be home.
0: Yeah, you know yeah. Saying? Last night's show was incredible.
1: Yeah, yeah.
0: But I can't help to think when I was sitting down how many records that were another B-Cox joint.
1: Yeah, yeah, yeah. You know, I mean, I worked heavily with both artists. You know what I'm saying?
0: Mm-hmm.
1: Usher is like, you know, one of the first collaborators I worked with Jermaine. And, you know, there's Burn Confessions, part one, part two. There's You Got It Bad. You
0: mm-hmm.
1: know, all those songs got performed. And, of course, I had a hit record with Chris Brown called Say Goodbye.
0: Mm-hmm.
1: So, you know, to watch the, you know, 70,000 people at the crib, you know, from my, you know, my hometown
0: yeah.
1: sing these songs. It's always just a monumental moment.
0: You were making music, you know, as a young guy living here in Texas.
1: Yeah.
0: What part of living here did you put into your music and you learned from the Houston, Texas culture and you took
1: yeah.
0: with you along the way?
1: I mean, a few things. I mean, this is where I got my stripes. You know, this is where I learned everything. I graduated from the high school for performing visual arts. I, you know, was mentored by the great Greg Curtis, you know, Preston Middleton, all these, you know, cats that came up before me, Teron Mitchell, a lot of cats that actually, you know, poured into me as a youngin, you know. So I carry that with me everywhere.
0: Mm-hmm.
1: You know what I mean? And also, you know, with the slang, you know, we got, you know, in Confessions, I was able to throw that little word in there. I'm so throw.
0: Yeah.
1: You know what I'm saying?
0: That came from you.
1: Yeah, yeah. I was able to throw a little bit of the slang in there, you know, as we writing these songs.
0: Yeah.
1: But, and, you know, Jermaine is a avid lover of the Houston culture. So
0: mm-hmm.
1: when we connected and he found out if I was from Houston, that was like a thing that we bonded on early on. You know what I'm saying?
0: Yeah.
1: So, yeah.
0: Speaking of Confessions, how much was it part of like your story? I know Jermaine had some take in there and some of the things that
1: yeah,
0: he went through. Because
1: yeah.
0: for the longest, everybody thought it was just Usher's story as a whole. What part was a little bit of B-Cox?
1: Ironically, you know, that story is Jermaine's story.
0: Mm-hmm.
1: You know, through conversations in the studio. You have these conversations and songs come through them, you know what
0: uh-huh.
1: I mean, or come out of them. So Confession specifically was you know, me and Jermaine talking back and forth about a situation that he was in, right? But I would say my, you know, records like You Got It Bad, records like
0: yes.
1: Burn are records that, you know, some of my stories kind of
0: mm.
1: dug in there, you know what I mean?
0: Mm-hmm.
1: You know, was laced in there, you know what I'm saying?
0: Yeah.
1: You know, so yeah.
0: It was so fun watching everybody sing word for word all those records
1: yeah.
0: last night. It was
1: yeah.
0: just, it was a feel good moment for R&B. So I want to get into Confessions real quick. Can we do that?
1: Babe, we can get right into it. Let's go.
0: All right. Night two tonight over at Reliant, Usher, Chris Brown, R&B tour, H-Town's own B-Cox in the building.

0: Bella Gang Cushington with the F going 97 out of the box. Eight Shounds of One Hip Hop and R&B Station. Keisha Nicole, beautiful Saturday in the city, in the best city, I feel like, in the world. One thing about Houston, man, you wake up in the morning, you go to brunch, end up at a day party. You might end up at the Chris Brown and Usher tour tonight. Yeah. Then you might end the night over at Area 29. We just keep going out here.
1: We keep going. I was telling Sean, I was like, yo, I mean, Houston's crazy right now. Houston's lit. Like, I've been, I'm from here. We've been coming down here partying for years and years and years and years. I don't think I've seen it like this in a long time. Like, it's an energy and a synergy in the city right now that is just out of sight right now.
0: By the way, Brian Michael Cox in the building, y'all. My bad if you just tuning in right now.
1: Yeah.
0: B Cox, you came up with people like the Beyoncés and Latoya Luckys, and then now I see what you're doing for Jack Freeman, like the newer artists out of Houston. Even like you working with Justin Martin. Why is this so important for you to like come back now at this moment? Because you could have about 10 years ago, right? But at this moment, right now, why is it so important to you?
1: Well, it's always been important to me. If you looked at my trajectory, every time I've tried to launch a label or launch something, I've always tried to launch with a Houston artist. You know what I'm saying? Yeah. Like back in the early 2000s, I had a group called Dirty Rose. I'm trying to launch with them. Then, I had an artist named Bertel. I was trying to launch with that. You know, so like, I literally, if you look at my whole thing, I've always tried to partner with Houston artists. You know, I've always had an affinity for the city and for the talent here. So it's always a full circle moment for me. So the Justin Martin thing was so interesting because they were trying to reach out and we kept missing each other. And then I randomly saw her on online. I was like, this girl is crazy. And then we met at Essence Fest and it just kind of like clicked.
0: Yeah.
1: You know what I mean? So, and Jack is somebody who I've known since like 2016 or 17. I met him at a showcase that Mikos was having, and he was like the headlining artist. I was like, yo, this dude is dope. Yeah. You know what I mean? So just, for me, it is important to pour back into the city that poured so much into me as a young person.
0: Yeah.
1: You know what I'm saying? So, I have an affinity for coming back home and trying to find things. You know what I mean?
0: I'm going to name some records, and I just want you to tell me what do you remember about creating that record, okay?
1: Okay.
0: Of course, I got to start with Be Without You, Mary J. Blige.
1: Yeah.
0: Do you remember going in and creating for that song?
1: I remember every detail of that moment, right? Mm-hmm. So I remember getting a call. I got a call from Jimmy Iovine and who's the head of Interscope Records, and Kendu Isaacs, who was at the time was Mary's manager and her ex-husband now, they thought I produced We Belong Together, and I didn't. I did a bunch of songs with Mariah, and that one song I didn't get credited on because we were having somewhat of a little of an issue from another song, so I missed that session. So everybody thought I was a co-producer on that, but I did not. My friend Manuel Seal, who just passed away two weeks ago. Uh-huh. So big love to Manuel Seal. He did that record with Jermaine. So I was out. So when they called me, I had to tell them, hey, I didn't do that record. You know, we want a record like We Belong Together. And I was like, I didn't do that song. Right. I did the other song. I did Shake It Off and I did these other songs.
0: Yeah.
1: And he was like, well, I'm calling you. Mm. Like, can you make me a record that it's impactful? I was like, yeah, I could do that. That's easy. You know, so I pulled together the track really fast. I might have made the track in like 8 minutes,
0: Are
1: eight
0: you
1: to
0: serious?
1: 10 minutes. Yeah. And I called John T on the phone, played the track over the phone with John T. He was like, I'm on my way. And there's another guy who's my friend, my great, great friend, Jason Perry, who's from Houston also.
0: Okay.
1: He was on my team. And he was walking by the room and said, yo, come in and put a bridge on this. And he wrote like a four-bar bridge. And then I packaged the track up and John Terry wrote the song in like 20 minutes. Like it was fast. Like one of the fastest songs we ever made. Sent the record to Mary. They loved it. They cut it. And then the process started. You know what I'm saying?
0: Mm.
1: And to get the record to the finish line. So doing strings and doing arrangements and adding this and doing this and really building a production now. Myself and Ron Fair, who was the chairman of Geffen Records, pulled it together. And I just remember that was a defining moment for me and Jontay, actually, because we both kind of felt like we were at a point in our careers where we had done so much in a short period of time, but we weren't really getting the kind of respect from like executives and people at the top. Mm-hmm. You know what I mean? We were kind of like hired help. It felt like okay, if you needed a second single to get your record to keep your record platinum, double platinum, it kind of felt like that's where they were putting us. And it's like, no, like, I produce all these records already. Like, you know what I mean? And I think because we weren't really as loud about it and we weren't really like, beating our chest. Like we didn't have a lot of press.
0: To do the work. Yeah.
1: Yeah. I wasn't really doing a lot of press back then. We were just kind of doing the work, and records were coming out. Toni Braxton would go number one, and Lil Mo would go number one.
0: Yeah.
1: These records were going number one, but these were all records that were just kind of like, you know, I was always into just the sound, not necessarily, yo, my face or my voice on a record. You know what I mean? That kind of happened later.
0: That's later.
1: Get on records, you know what I'm saying? But it was always about, you hear the piano part, you know that that's me, or you hear the, you know what I mean?
0: Yeah.
1: People knew that a I wanted to have a signature thing, and that Mary J. Blige moment was like a real moment, because before that too, a lot of artists would not speak our name.
0: They wouldn't say somebody wrote this song for me.
1: They would just shout out the bigger names, so this was the first time we had an artist of that magnitude really embrace us and say, yo, Brian Michael Cox and Jonte Austin. You know what I mean?
0: Yeah.
1: You say a name on Entertainment Tonight, and you say a name on BET, MTV, it makes the world a difference, especially back then, because it wasn't no social media. It wasn't you know what I mean? You get on a Grammy stage and you thank Brian Michael Cox and Jonte Austin.
0: Yeah.
1: Everything changed at that point. You know what I'm saying? The whole world changed for us at that point, as far as like the calls we were getting, the respect we ended up getting. It just changed.
0: So it was the Mary J. Blige Be Without You record that kind of did that.
1: That was the moment that the household name thing became a thing.
0: Yeah.
1: When it became like, okay, Brian Michael Cox and Jonte Austin are now household names. It was because of Mary.
0: Listen, Brian Michael Cox, you got a couple more minutes to hang out?
1: We're kicking it.
0: We got more on the way right here on 97 Out of the Box.
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1: Hey, yo, this is D.O. 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

0: 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Happy Saturday, beautiful Saturday in Houston. And I'm sitting with a legend right now,
1: Yeah.
0: Songwriter, producer, Grammy Award winning from H-Town, Brian Michael Cox. We just sitting here talking. I didn't know you went to PV.
1: I went to PVA.
0: Well, you went to PVA. Got you. When you come home, though, Brian Michael Cox, what are the top three things you have to do when you come back home?
1: I have to go to 5015
0: every time.
1: It's almost like if y'all wanted to find me, if somebody wanted to find me in any capacity, they could just pull up on 5015 on a Sunday. They know I would be there. You know what I mean? Or Chapman and Kirby on a Sunday. You know what I mean? You're gonna catch. I'm literally, that's home.
0: Yeah.
1: Right. Between there, naturally. I hit up, I love a little bit of Japanese food, so I hit the Nobu up at the Galleria. I got to shop, eat at the same time.
0: Mm-hmm.
1: And, I got to go to Fort Bend County with my family.
0: Yeah.
1: So I got to go see my moms and see everybody, you know what I mean, out there in Fort Bend County. And so those are the three, like, necessary spots I got to spend, I got
0: to
1: hit.
0: You know what? I have a question about when it comes to music in H-Town and what has to be done as far as, like, the funnel, right? Because if you go to Atlanta, you go to L.A., these are big music places, and you can go to a studio any given day and somebody's going to be in there recording.
1: Yeah.
0: Houston's not set up like that, right? We don't have that infrastructure here. What has to change to bring that here? Because, of course, right now we're known for being a turned-up party scene, but there's so much talent. You see it with Dom Toliver. You see it with Megan.
1: Yeah.
0: You see it with Travis Scott.
1: Yeah.
0: Ken the Man.
1: Yeah.
0: Mona Leo. Like, so many.
1: Fire,
0: man,
1: it.
0: What?
1: Yeah.
0: But I feel like a lot of people have to move out to these other places in order to do these things, right?
1: Yeah.
0: What has to happen when it comes to the infrastructure here, man?
1: I think that whoever decides to put their foot in the sand here and really build, whether it's a Sony, whether it's a Warner, whether it's Universal, whatever, it has to be a major label or somebody with a major label vision. Right.
0: Mm-hmm.
1: The way L.A. Reid went to Atlanta and set up shop, that actually set up why we have the ATL music, you know, scene. You know what I mean? It was a lot of talent in Atlanta. Joyce Irby was out there, you know, with Dallas Austin. It was a lot of talent there. You know what I mean? Michael Malden, you know,
0: It
1: was a lot of things happening in Atlanta. But when L.A. Reid and Pebbles went to Atlanta and they built the infrastructure of LaFace, it changed everything. Everybody followed. Then next thing you know, then the infrastructure of So Def, the infrastructure of Rowdy, the infrastructure of, you know what I mean?
0: Mm-hmm.
1: Noontime. It was all these different companies that came from that. So I think that was going to have to happen. And granted, it's so much talent here. And there are a lot of record companies, like boutique record companies here in the city that's popping up, right?
0: Mm-hmm.
1: But there has to be a level of infrastructure, proper marketing of that infrastructure too, right? Like being seen on the scene in the city. You know what I mean? Like the way that a QC is seen on the city in Atlanta, or the way that a LBRN is seen on the city in the city of Atlanta. You see LBRN everywhere. You see QC everywhere. You see, you know, Social Def has the big, we have the big, you know, a billboard, you know, Welcome to Atlanta, home of Social Def Recordings. Like, the amount of promotion and marketing that goes into building an infrastructure in the city, that's, I think, is what's missing here in Houston. I think that, you know, it's like, cool, you got labels here.
0: Yeah.
1: But who's putting the flag down saying, you know, where are the billboards? Where are the people that really, that's marketing, the actual intentional marketing of a label and intentional marketing of artists. You know what I'm saying?
0: Yep.
1: And not just a mystique.
0: Okay.
1: Right? Houston has a lot of mystique.
0: Yeah,
1: right?
0: We too. Yeah, you're right.
1: We have a lot
0: absolutely
1: of mystique, you know, a lot of lore, whether it was, you know, whether it's, you know, the DJ Screw lore, whether it's the Michael 5000 Watch lore, you
0: rest
1: know,
0: in peace.
1: Rest in peace, whether it's the, you know, Rap-A-Lot lore, you know what I mean? It's a lot of mystique.
0: Mm-hmm.
1: And Rap-A-Lot might be the only company that was able to create some type of infrastructure here, especially during the years where it was like Scarface and Ghetto Boys and Loonies, all the records they were putting out back to back. But outside of that, you know, and it was very rooted in hip hop, right?
0: Yeah.
1: Where Houston is very, very gospel R&B, you know, centered when it comes, when you step outside of that box, you know what I'm saying? So there's never been that. Even when Matthew had Music World here, kind of felt like he was downtown, he was in the middle of the city, and he was doing a lot of things that was kind of imported in with 25/7. He was doing the OJs.
0: Oh, yeah, I remember. Fire. Yes.
1: You know, it felt like it was a lot of import, imported.
0: But not like
1: artists.
0: Right here.
1: I think IB3 might have been the only one that was like.
0: Right here.
1: You know, that had a chance, that really like had motion. You know what I'm saying? So even then, it still wasn't like he put the flag, like it wasn't, like music world wasn't ever, like I should have not been able to come to the city and not see nothing. Everything should have been music world.
0: Yeah.
1: You know what I mean?
0: I understand what you're saying.
1: In that space, especially with that partnership with Sony, like it should have been.
0: It was a huge,
1: it was a huge deal.
0: Yeah, it was a huge deal
1: for them. You know what I'm saying? So it's just, whoever decides to come in here and say, yo, we're going to put our feet in the sand and just plant it and really, really market to the city. You know what I'm saying?
0: But I will say this, we do appreciate that all that you still do for the Houston culture, and you tapping in with these artists and trying to create and be part of what I see Houston can be.
1: Yeah,
0: you
1: and,
0: know?
1: And my thing is too, I'm very connected with all the people, you know, like my, you know, like, I'm good with everybody from Slim to, you know, in National Red to, you know what I mean? Like these are, you know, in the city, I try to make it a point to connect and stay locked in, you know what I mean?
0: With everybody.
1: With all the important people, you know what I mean? Because as we do things, we need to support, right?
0: Yeah. So listen, I'm running out of time, Brian Cox. Thank you so much for stopping by today.
1: Nah, thank you for having me.
0: I know you'll be back at Reliant tonight with the show.
1: And we're going to be at 5015 tonight.
0: Tonight, you're
1: going to
0: be
1: up.
0: Oh, y'all going to be
1: spending
0: tonight?
1: Yeah, we're going to be.
0: Oh, well, listen.
1: Me and DJ Fresh going to be at 5015 tonight. Right. You know what I'm saying? Pull up on us.
0: Make sure y'all pull up. They know where to go when they come home, when you come home.
1: Yeah.
0: Brian Michael Cox, I appreciate you, man. It's 97.9 The Box.
1: Thank you.
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2: I just believe you just got to be careful when you go into restaurants, all of them, because especially at these ones that are buffets. 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You know, hair.
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2: 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And I see other people that come, probably didn't wash their hands. 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
3: that's why you can't go to the $12.99. 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

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Yours truly, Incognito. I'm going to play some Tim's since Keisha Nicole done stepped away. I got a new one by K1, and right now, she just dropped two new songs yesterday, and she getting you ready for her debut album called Watch This. Y'all know what time it is. Happy birthday to the Libra gang. 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My name is Incognito.

0: 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Keisha Nicole, listen, we do nothing but day party brunch vibes on Saturdays around here, okay? I got my man Incognito who's hanging out with me, posted on a corner as we get ready for tonight's show. Chris Brown and Usher, night two over at Reliant, man. Are you excited about the show? Because you haven't seen it yet.
1: No, I haven't. I had to come to the H. I couldn't wait no longer. Yeah. I said, Houston is going to be on fire. So go what I did, Keisha.
0: What you do?
1: Jumped in that BMW.
0: I saw that BMW out there.
1: Got that BMW cleaned
0: come
1: up.
0: On.
1: Now I need somebody to go to the show with me, Twig.
0: You need somebody to go to the show with you?
1: For sure.
0: You have a pair of tickets, but you came by yourself.
1: How you love that?
0: Okay, so listen, Incognito, posted on the corner. 7 to midnight, 97 out of box every single day, is looking for a date tonight to the Usher and Chris Brown show. What do they need to do? How can they hit you up?
1: Man, just follow me on the ground right now at DATBOYINC, That Boy Inc.
0: So what they got to say to you to be the one, though?
1: Just be like, post it on the corner.
0: And you're just going to pick one random person to go with you?
1: Just put it on, okay. Twin. Just put it on, baby.
0: To the show last night. Speaking of hair, I went to the show last night, and I literally had on sweats and had the best time.
1: You did?
0: I put on sweats.
1: What you put it on in your way?
0: In my way, at Keisha Nicole on Instagram. Look at my story. But I did it my way and was so comfortable and had a good time. Because you're going to be up singing and dancing a whole entire time.
1: Yeah.
0: You got to think, ladies that's wearing the heels, I just want you to be mindful. You got to walk from your car. You know that parking lot of Reliant long. You got to walk from your car in there. Then you got to walk to your seat.
1: Yeah.
0: I need you to rethink them heels. You going to look cute, I know that. But your feet going to be toe up.
1: See, but Keisha, you got the cheat code. So you 90s fine. You Jet Magazine, Essence, Vibe. So I had on sweatpants.
0: That's the
1: vibe.
0: I did have
1: probably had your shoulders out too.
0: Yeah, I did. You know me. Crop top, stomach out.
1: Yeah.
0: Type. But listen, make sure you hit up Incognito if you're trying to pull up to that show tonight. Plus, one more pair of tickets to go see Bryson Tiller right now. Text the keyword box. That's BOX to 24042. That is box to 24042. Your chance to win right here on 97 Out of the Box.
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0: 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Woo!
1: He makes.

Keisha Nicole, that is my time up out of here. Back with you on Monday morning, 9 a.m. to 2 p.m. Shout out to my brother Incognito. Shout out to Brian Michael Cox for pulling up. Shout out to Shine for pulling up. You can always keep up with me on Instagram at Keisha Nicole. It's Janae and Kendrick. Face.

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0: one of your favorite young thugs, me, Young Jazz. 97.9 The Box is Young Jazz with the Juice. I'm checking in today with you. And you know, we really like that on this side. I'm going to let you know what's going down this weekend in H-Town next on the VOX.
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8: So it seems like her friend is definitely content with not being in first class with her, but of course the internet was in an uproar. I seen the comments. People were like, look, we love the James family down, but this is tricky because if your man is damn near, I believe he's a billionaire.
9: Hey, the key word, your man, not her.
8: Oh my.
9: Not her. She doesn't have LeBron's
8: What's
9: money.
8: Yours is mine. Let me clear that up right now. Whatever money Miss Savannah James needs, I guarantee and you, LeBron how, giving it to
10: that's
8: her.
10: That's how you stay wealthy because you just don't be passing out money like that.
8: Guys, I definitely think LeBron can pass out some money and be okay. I'm not getting in Nate's family business.
10: How you gonna get in that man's
8: pocket? Have y'all seen that? It's LeBron James. We're talking about one of the greatest athletes of all time. So damn near right under Michael. Some people think he's next to Michael Jordan. He's got enough
10: and
8: money.
10: It's his money, even though that's his wife. That's just like my wife. I'm a multi-millionaire. My wife telling me that, yeah, my friend going on tricky, give me some extra
8: JQ,
10: money.
8: JQ, yes,
10: pay
8: you
10: for
8: would. If you had $1 billion and your wife said, baby, I need you to pay for a seat for the dog, and me and my best friend, we're going to sit in first together. The dog going to be in the middle. My friend going to be here. JQ's paying.
10: I might do it one time.
8: I told you.
9: No, this is something that happens all the time.
8: You're not talking about all the time. We're just talking about one time.
10: They travel out with the
9: They travel all the time. I saw the whole thing.
10: But see, here's the thing. I would really think about who I'm dealing with because you do it one time, it's like a cat. Once you feed a cat, they keep on coming back to your house.
8: What type of cats you got by your house?
9: Oh, he used to feed them cats back in the day.
10: I had to clean up them cats.
8: Oh, my gosh.
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Hit her. 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Hit her. Yeah, we both outside. 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

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He Mr. Get It Done. I'm Mrs. One of One. Fall in love every time we link. He got me sprung.com. 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Yeah, we both outside. That's my type, but here.

us outside yesterday, 97.9 The Box, Young Jazz with the Juice at the Chris Brown and Usher R&B tour. Folks was getting tore up. Folks was getting dressed up. And folks look good, too. Tonight is night two. What we finna do? It's The Box.

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1: That's true, too. 97.9 The Box, it is Young Jazz with the juice. Let me give you the juice, man. Ye right there with Lauryn Hill. You know, Ye's coming, performing in H-Town, Halloween night. It's going to be a movie. But guess what? You got to mark your calendar for this week because my boy Bryson Tiller is coming on the Neo Trap Soul Tour at Cynthia Woods Metro Pavilion. Again, it's Thursday, October 15th. This is what you got to do. Easy for your chance to win this weekend. Just text the word box. B-O-X to the number 24042 for your chance to win. 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And if you need more information and rules, just go to our website, theboxhouston.com.
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3: God, I knew about that.
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2: 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Was people really naked?
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3: Yeah. Man. I was just peeping.
2: How do you... I'm probably sure there's no videos of this. How do you just ride naked? What part of Houston can you ride naked in?
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4: 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He would. He lying.
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3: What?
4: That's crazy. That is so crazy.
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0: Yeah, this gotta be one of my favorite songs to drop this year. 97.9 The Vox. It is Young Jazz with that No Juice from Drake. Solar Eclipse, aka his version of Ella Langley's Choosing Texas. And you know what, man? I love the love that Drake has for Texas. I love that he worked with Don Tolliver right here from H-Town. I saw Don was reminiscing earlier this week on how, you know, he grew up being a fan of Drake, listening to Comeback Season and stuff like that. And for him to be working with Drake, man, we love a good full circle moment. I also love how they shouted out the hoods. Let me shout y'all right now, man. Katy, Texas. Fort Bend, Texas, Sugarland, Pearland, Woodlands. He said you just need a good man. Yeah, this is definitely one of my favorite songs of the year. You know we got that new juice for you, okay? Only on your favorite station. And one of the biggest shows of the year that has not been in H-Town. It hasn't been around for a while. It's coming back. We're going to talk about that, too. Coming up next on the VOX.
1: Good morning, H-Town. Good morning,
2: H-Town. I probably use it to do other things.
0: Like what?
2: Yeah. I don't know. I just try something new every day, you know? I mean, because there's so many things that I haven't tried. So I get an extra 8 hours. Maybe I go bowl. One day I'm golfing. You know, stuff like that. Mm. Challenge myself. Okay. Next day I'm in a shooting class.
3: What you shooting?
0: Oh! Blanks. For sure.
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dressed dead fresh for this. 97.9 The Box is Young Jazz with the juice. I'm talking about Big Slim presents the King of Cars Custom Car Show. We're bringing it back. It's going to be a culture fest, man. We're doing it for H-Town. We got some of your favorites from the H-Zero, Paul Wall, Mike Jones, Lil Kiki, Kirk Cobain's, and more. Sunday, November 22nd. Text the word Slim to the number 24042 so you can get that link to purchase your tickets. And make sure you unfold your clothes. Make sure you wear that starch. We're going to stay flow for this one on The Box.

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0: Konnichiwa by Future on 97.9 The Box is Young Jazz with the Juice. And you know what? I don't only just love that song. I love that word because you know what? I love Japan. Japan, man, was one of the best places that I ever visited in my life. I went earlier this year in March. I got to see the cherry blossoms. And if you don't know, konnichiwa, basically it means hello or like good day in Japan. And I'm going to teach you another one real quick. Arigato. Arigato means thank you. So we just over there. Konnichiwa. Arigato. Arigato. Arigato. Arigato. Arigato gozaimasu. So if you know you've been to Japan, it's definitely two words that you would need to know. And you know what? I'm trying to hook you up with two tickets today. I'll let you know what's going down and how you can win next right here on the BOX.
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Okay, Bruno Mars said he wants you to dance for him on 97.9 The Box. It's Young Jazz with the Juice. Now, you don't got to dance for these tickets, okay? All you got to do is text in the keyword, okay? First, I want to make sure you're feeling good. Just checking in for the weekend. How we doing? Let's get on this Janae and K-Dot. Let's take it to the West Coast, Best Coast real quick on The Box. Face.

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0: New Rich the Kid and Gunna, Too Bad on 97.9 The Box. It's Young Jazz with the Jews. Gunna, what we doing?
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0: That's right, man. You know we are tapped in, locked in, and I'm trying to tap you in so you can go see my other dog, Bryson Tiller, on the Neo Trap Soul Tour. He's coming this Thursday, coming up in the Woodlands, October 15th. This is all you have to do for your chance to win. Text the word box, that's B-O-X, to the number 24042 for your chance to win. You know, message and data rates may apply. 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
8: 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Man. 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
7: 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What part of Houston can you ride naked in?
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9: 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That is so crazy.
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You know what? It's always a good time to praise the Lord. Right here on 97.9 The Box, it is Young Jazz with the Jews, Kurt Franklin, and Glorilla 2. I just had to let you know. That's how we move on this side, okay?

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0: Jay Don singing us a nice lullaby today on 97.9 The Vox's Young Jazz with the Juice. Usher on that song too, man. Speaking of Usher, Usher is in H-Town with Chris Brown on their R&B tour, man. Today is night two. If you went to the show, look, hit me up on Instagram. Slide in my DMs at It's Young Jazz, or you can tag me so I can see your videos. I want to see what the vibes were, no matter what section you was in, no matter where you was at with your friends, with your bae, wherever you were. I want to see you, man. And look, I was surprised to see Usher hanging out in H-Town with Johnny Dang, man. Shout out to my boy Johnny Dang, King of Blang. They were on the golf course. Now, I heard of Love in the Club, but they had Love's, you know, Love on the, with the clubs, you know what I'm saying? But man, again, shout out to Usher and Breezy for being in the city, and shout out to you if you're going to. We're gonna get some Breezy on too, coming up next on the BOX.
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7: There's some allegations as well from Suge Knight that claims that Tupac's mother, after he passed away, they had him cremated and arranged for his ashes to be smoked.
8: They were smoking on that Tupac?
7: That's what Suge Knight claims.
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8: 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I remember they did that in that movie, Ha Ha.
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9: Come on now.
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7: 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They thought they could take a pimp out, but I'm still up in their mouth. Hey, thank you.
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7: What's good? 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

Who's going outside tonight to see Chris Brown and Usher? 97.9 The Vox, it's Young Jazz with the Juice. Who is headed over there to the R&B tour at NRG? 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You got to tag me real quick at It's Young Jazz at 97.9 The Vox. 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

0: Give and take. You know when love does come easy, man, when it comes to your family. 97.9 The Box is Young Jazz with the Juice. I went to see Kanye, and I got to see my family earlier this year in New Orleans, man. My auntie, shout out to my auntie. She got me some tickets over there at the Superdome. And so I just want to shout out real quick to one of my favorite family members, my girl Elle. She turned 15 today, and I just remember the day she was born. It seemed like it was yesterday. Now she's 15, talking about I'm old as dirt. But you know what? I love the kids regardless. So tonight, we turning up for your birthday, okay, Elle? We're going to do it the big way. My family has come from New Orleans down to H-Town. So you know we're doing it big today, okay? Make sure you keep it locked. I'm going to let you know what else you can take some kids to in H-Town next on the BOX.
1: Who am I? It's your boy Bryson Tiller, man. You already know what it is. Break it
2: 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Taking a look inside the box with Bryson Tiller.
1: 5 interesting things about myself. 1. I'm from Louisville, Kentucky. Started recording when I was like 6. 2. I'm a nerd. I like sci-fi movies a lot. 3. I'm obsessed with chocolate chip cookies. 4. Grand Theft Auto is my favorite game of all time. 5. I was sleeping in my car when I dropped Don't. And I've been on the road ever since.
2: Bryson Tiller takes the stage at Cynthia Woods Mitchell Pavilion on Thursday, October 15th for his Neo Trap Soul Tour. 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
5: So it seems like her friend is definitely content with not being in first class with her, but of course the internet was in an uproar. I seen the comments. People were like, look, we love the James family down, but this is tricky because if your man is damn near, I believe he's a billionaire.
6: Hey, the key word, your man, not her.
5: Oh my
6: God. Not her. She doesn't have LeBron's money.
5: What's yours is mine. Let me clear that up right now. Whatever money Miss Savannah James needs, I guarantee you, LeBron giving it to
7: her.
5: That's
7: how you stay wealthy, because you just don't be passing out money like that.
5: Guys, I definitely think LeBron can pass out some money and be okay. I'm not getting Nate's family business.
7: How you gonna get in that man's
5: pocket? Have y'all seen that? It's LeBron James. We're talking about one of the greatest athletes of all time. So damn near right under Michael. Some people think he's next to Michael Jordan. He's got enough money.
7: It's his money, even though that's his wife. That's just like my wife. I'm a multi-millionaire. My wife telling me that, yeah, my friend going on tricky. Give me some extra money.
5: If you had $1 billion and your wife said, baby, I need you to pay for a seat for the dog, and me and my best friend, we're gonna sit in first together. The dog gonna be in the middle, my friend gonna be here. JQ's paying.
7: I told you this is something that happens
6: all the time.
5: You're not talking about all the time. We're just talking about one time.
7: They travel out with the
6: They travel all the time. I saw the whole thing.
7: But see, here's the thing. I would really think about who I'm dealing with, because you do it one time, it's like a cat. Once you feed a cat, they keep on coming back to your house.
5: What type of cats you got by your house?
6: Oh, he used to feed them cats back in the day.
7: I had to clean up them cats.
5: Oh, my God.
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1: Sitting here looking at Keisha like, do you love me? 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Damn you.

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It's Young Jazz with the juice. You know I'm going to turn you up every single time. I got some new little Uzi, too, coming up next right here. We're going to talk about what's for the kids and H.

0: Yo, the kids loving that little Uzi, man. Poured on 97.9 The Box. It is Young Jazz with the juice. And you know what? The kids love. I actually love this event, too, every single year, man. Happy House, the ultimate Halloween party at the Children's Museum of Houston. 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

Thank you for getting in with me today. 97.9 The Box is Young Jazz with the Jewels. 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I'll be back tomorrow at 1 o'clock right here. 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